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hate to give the satisfaction asking how you're doing now. 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Just what you wanted. 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I see the parties and diamonds sometimes when I close my eyes. 6 months of torture you sold to some forbidden paradise. I loved you truly.

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1: Alu,
0: alu, alu. Alu, alu, alu. Salu, salu, salu.
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